Ladies, it's Thursday night. 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And whatever you do, do not text your ex. 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Right here on Star.

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12: When you came to us, you ain't have a dollar in your pocket. You heard it was zero down, and you left in a car.

But that's why you came to us, right? Because we said it was zero down to get a car. We told you credit, none of that matters. We told you that repo don't matter. That's what we said. And you listened. You paid attention. You left in that car. The zero down.

0: If you're looking for something to do this weekend, well, we welcome you to the Taco and Margarita. Save the date for this Saturday, Labor Day weekend, September the 5th. 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Grab your friends, the fam. Come get some tacos and margaritas. 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

All right now, the sun is down, the grown folks are up, and Thursday night just got a little more interesting. 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
0: 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Congratulations. 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

0: on Thursday night, you showed up and showed out. Thank you for spending your evening with me, BP. We're going to keep that good energy going because we got the maintenance man to take care of you for the rest of the night until 3 a.m. That's Keith Sweat at the Sweat Hotel. When we get back together again, it'll be Saturday, the weekend, Labor Day weekend at that. Come join me at 2 o'clock for the Saturday afternoon block party. I'll be praying for you, brothers and sisters, and I appreciate you doing the same for us. Remember, we're just one sleep away from Friday. Until next time, keep it locked in to Star 99.7. God bless.
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1: I used to think about immature things. 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Is this really your real phone number? But you know,

You've just checked into the Sweat Hotel, and I'm your host, Keith Sweat. Now, it's a Thursday night, baby, so everything is on me. Whatever you need, you got it. So hit me up at 866-92-SWEAT, 866-927-9328. You get to apologize. You get to confess. The maintenance man will be on duty. You've just checked into the Sweat Hotel.

0: 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Topic Thursday.
1: Welcome to the Sweat Hotel. Now, it's hard to find a partner these days that doesn't have kids from a previous relationship. A lot of times, dating someone is a package deal. So does a person start go down for you once you find out they have kids? Call me on the Sweat Lines and let me know. The number is 866-92-SWEAT. That's 866-927-9328.

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3: You're inside the Sweat Hotel. Who am I speaking to?
4: Hi, this is Erica from Detroit.
3: Hey, baby. How you doing? What's going on with
4: you? Oh, I'm good. And I'm such a big fan of yours.
3: Thank you so much. Thank you so much. What can I do for you tonight?
4: Okay, I just want to comment on the topic.
3: Okay, what's your comment?
4: Me, myself, you know, I feel like because I've recently just got out of a relationship with someone who had kids. I mean, his kids didn't have anything to do with us breaking up.
3: Mm-hmm.
4: But, you know, my thing is, he had his kids before he even knew I existed. So I really so it shouldn't be a problem for any relationship. You know, I mean, if that's you, you don't have to raise somebody's kid, you know. But like I said, it just shouldn't be a problem. That's what happens, you know, that's what happened before you and your mate got together.
3: That's
4: you know,
3: true.
4: You just got to do you. I guess that's just how you have to see it, you know.
3: I understand. I have kids myself, and if a person has a problem with my children, then they have a problem with me, so
4: exactly,
3: we good.
4: Exactly, right.
3: Okay, baby girl, thank you for checking in. I appreciate you.
4: All right, thank you.
3: All right, take care. Bye-bye. Hi, this is Keith Sweat, and you're inside the Sweat Hotel. Now, what I need from you is to keep the calls coming. The number is 866-92-SWEAT, 866-927-9328.
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12: 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Topic Thursday.
13: You're inside the Sweat Hotel. Who am I speaking to?
14: This is Scorpio.
13: What's up, Scorpio? How you doing, my brother? Where you calling from?
14: Well, right now I'm in Brunswick, Georgia. I come from New York.
13: Okay, Scorpio, what can I do for you tonight, my brother?
14: Well, I was just calling about your topic, you know what I mean? Well, the way y'all put it is kind of cool, but the reality is it's a double-edged sword, you know what I mean? Because if you're a dude and you got kids, I guess it actually works for you to a degree, you know what I mean? I ain't going to sit up here and say, you know, every dude out there it's going to work for, but the reality is if you're a female, I mean, I ain't going to say that females is like, they put it this way, if they are taking care of their kids, all right, and you can see that in them, meaning like, you know, that's just a good mother, I guess their stocks are still up. But you know as well as I do, you got like a lot of females out here that they got kids, man, and you go to their house, and you can just tell by what type of female this is. So to a degree, I'm not going to say it goes down. It's more so of a warning, because what you look at is going to tell the whole story. It's just, you see kids 24/7, 365 every day. But then you see them with their mothers. And every day you see them, they're looking, you know, they got their nice shoes on, they got their clothes looking nice. But then you go to the house, and it's a whole new different story. So then it makes you think, why did the dude that was with her in the first place leave?
13: All right, my brother. Thank you for checking into the Sweat Hotel, Scubby. I appreciate you, my brother.
14: Peace. All right, man. What?
15: All the chronic in the world can even message you. You're the ultimate high. You know what I'm saying, baby? Now check this out.

0: you inside the Sweat Hotel. Who am I speaking to?
1: Hey, this is Tiny. How are you, Keith?
0: I'm good. I'm good. Where are you calling from, babe?
1: I'm actually calling from Palm Beach, Florida.
0: Okay. What can I do for you tonight?
1: I was calling about the topic that you had tonight.
0: Okay. What's your response on the topic?
1: Calling because I actually had this conversation with my son. I have a 27-year-old son.
0: Okay.
1: And he was the type of man that was, you know, discriminating, if you will, against women that had children.
0: Right.
1: And I had to have that conversation with him that say, hey, I was divorced with you two kids, and did that mean that I did not deserve a good man? And that changed his whole way of thinking. And he started to, you know, not judge a woman because she had children. Now, you know, she had a life before you. And he started meeting good people. I said, you're going to miss out on a lot of good people by discriminating against women with children. And the woman he has now, she actually had 4 kids when he met her.
0: Okay, well, he started off with having, not wanting a woman with no kids to getting with a woman that has 4 kids. So.
1: Yeah, because I told him,
0: definitely changed his mind.
1: I had 2 kids, and he realized my mom deserves a good person. So.
0: Okay, well, thank you for checking in. I appreciate that.
1: Good talking with you.
0: All right, take care of yourself.
1: All right, bye-bye. Now. Thank you.
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1: Yo, what's up? This is the American Dream. You know what time it is. Radio Killer Records in full effect. And for the next hour, I'm going to be hosting The Sweat Hotel. So keep it locked, relax, chill out. Do whatever you're doing. Just you know, keep doing it. I'm going to be right here playing you some of the greatest jams that I've ever heard. And also playing you some records from my own album that's out right now, Love Hate 2. So make sure you sit back, take a chill pill, and relax and enjoy. Right now you're rocking with me inside The Sweat Hotel. Keep it locked.
2: They call me USHERRYND. Baby, tell me what you wanna do with me. And that's CHRISBROWN. Y'all ready for this? Got a call from Chris saying that he wanna do another remix. He done already took my hit and made another hit. Ain't that a

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Records in full effect. This is the American dream. And here's one of my classics, falsetto. Ooh, ooh, ooh, baby. Y'all know what it is. Keep it locked right here. Radio Killer Records in full effect. Sweat Hotel. We in the penthouse. It's gone.

0: Yo, what's up? This is the American Dream, and that's Chris Brown Residuals. Make sure you keep it locked right here. We might have to run that joint back again. Big ups, Chris. Usher out there on tour killing it, putting it down for R&B right now. Make sure y'all go check that thing out whenever y'all can. In a city near you, if you need to drive, you know, make a girl's trip out of it. Make a guy's trip out of it. Because guys, I know what y'all thinking. You know, everybody, you know, the girls there to see Chris and Usher, but you know, everybody can't get to Chris and Usher. So all you single guys out there doing y'all thing, make sure you pull up. You know, it ain't gonna get no better than that. The water's good. Come on in. Keep it locked. Y'all know what it is. Right now though, I'm gonna play y'all a little bit more off of this Sweat Hotel and just get into, you know, into the night. I think we got our sea legs off and we got our real legs under us. So let's keep this thing going.
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0: Yo, what's up? This is the American Dream, and I'm co-hosting the Sweat Hotel this evening. And this is one of my classics. I love your girl on the Sweat Hotel. Keep it locked.
1: See, I'm just gonna keep it G with you, baby. 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That's where I'm at. Slow, so. She keep her heels on high, jeans on tight, pretty in

0: What's up, y'all know what it is, I'm back again, Radio Killer, records in full effect, and I'm hosting this hour of the Sweat Hotel. I got more of your requests. I see them lines, I see what y'all doing, and I love this part. I love when, you know, when it used to be like this, you just call me up, call Sweat up, just make a request, and we just put that thing on. So I got more of your favorites coming up next as well, when the Sweat Hotel continues, right here. Keep it locked.
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What's good, everybody? This is the American Dream, and I had a fantastic time with you guys co-hosting the hour of the Sweat Hotel, man. I swear, man, I could do something like this every day. This is like water right here. This is nothing. I want to say thank you to Key Sweat, of course, Key Sweat the God, for allowing me to host tonight. And also, make sure you check out my new album, Love Hate 2. And, you know, just stay right there. You know, keep it like, you know what? I don't think I'm ready to leave. I think that's what the pause was for. I'm not ready to leave. Can I hit him with one more? I'm going to hit him with one more. All right. Cool. Thank you, guys. People upstairs call down here to your boy. So I'm going to play you Tampa featuring Usher. Here we go. Let's get into this thing. You're now checked into the Sweat Hotel.

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2: Hello, who am I speaking to?
3: Keith, what's up, man? It's Jamal.
2: Okay, what can I do for you tonight, my brother?
3: Well, Keith, it's like this, man. I called your show a while back. I'm still having problems with my girl, Trice. And I just want to tell her I'm sorry, you know, for sleeping with her mom and her sister when we got into a little argument or whatever. It was just something that happened. I went to her mom's house to talk to her about the situation, and one thing just led to another.
2: Well, we went through that. That was just like a couple of days ago. I remember having this conversation with
3: you. Yeah, I went ahead and told her, and her mom called, and I put the phone on speaker like the advice you gave me. And
2: right.
3: Just kind of escalated from there.
2: You know, you did all you could do, my brother. So don't nothing be the trial but a failure. So and as far as I'm concerned, you did everything you could have possibly done to let your girl know what the situation was. So you can't do anymore.
3: I appreciate it, Keith.
2: Take care, man.
3: Later.
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4: 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The boy is mine.
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1: 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The number is 866-92-SWEAT. 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
3: You're inside the Sweat Hotel. Who am I speaking to?
4: Hi, this is Erica from Detroit.
3: Hey, baby, how you doing? What's going on with
4: you? Oh, I'm good. I'm such a big fan of yours.
3: Thank you so much. Thank you so much. What can I do for you tonight?
4: Okay, I just want to comment on the topic.
3: Okay, what's your comment?
4: Me, myself, you know, I feel like because I've recently just got out of a relationship with someone who had kids. I mean, his kids didn't have anything to do with us breaking up.
3: Mm-hmm.
4: But, you know, my thing is, he had his kids before he even knew I existed. So I really
3: right.
4: don't. So it shouldn't be a problem for any relationship, you know. I mean, mm-hmm. if that's you, you don't want to you don't have to raise somebody's kid, you know. But like I said, it just shouldn't be a problem. That's what happens, you know. That's what happened before you and your mate got together.
3: That's
4: you know,
3: true.
4: You just got to do you. I guess that's just how you have to see it, you know.
3: I understand. I have kids myself, and if a person has a problem with my children, then they have a problem with me, so
4: exactly,
3: we good.
4: Exactly, right.
3: Okay, baby girl, thank you for checking in. I appreciate you.
4: All right, thank you.
3: All right, take care. Bye-bye. Hi, this is Keith Sweat, and you're inside the Sweat Hotel. Now, what I need from you is to keep the calls coming. The number is 866-92-SWEAT, 866-927-9328.

0: Who is it?
1: It's the Sweat Hotel. Topic Thursday.
2: You're inside the Sweat Hotel. Who am I speaking to?
3: This is Scorpio.
2: What's up, Scorpio? How you doing, my brother? Where you calling from?
3: Well, right now I'm in Brunswick, Georgia. I come from New York.
2: Okay, Scorpio, what can I do for you tonight, my brother?
3: I was just calling about your topic, you know what I mean? Well, the way y'all put it is kind of cool, but the reality is it's a double-edged sword, you know what I mean? Because if you're a dude and you got kids, I guess it actually works for you to a degree. You know what I mean? I ain't going to sit up here and say, you know, every dude out there it's going to work for, but the reality is if you're a female, I mean, I ain't going to say that females is like, they put it this way. If they are taking care of their kids, all right, and you can see that in them, meaning like, you know, that's just a good mother, I guess their stocks are still up. But you know as well as I do, you got like a lot of females out here that they got kids, man, and you go to their house, and you can just tell by what type of female this is. So to a degree, I'm not going to say it goes down. It's more so of a warning, because what you look at is going to tell the whole story. It's just, you see kids 24/7, 365 every day. But then you see them with their mothers. And every day you see them, they're looking, you know, they got their nice shoes on, they got their clothes looking nice. But then you go to the house, and it's a whole new different story. So then it makes you think, why did the dude that was with her in the first place leave?
2: All right, my brother. Thank you for checking into the Sweat Hotel, Scorpio. I appreciate you, my brother.
3: All right, man. What?
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1: 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This is Savannah Jade.
0: Hey, Ronald. Congratulations. 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You got a pair of tickets to see Jonathan Butler this Sunday night.
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niggas in there like a minute shout of love this shit. We was smoking, drinking, chilling till we walked up in the building on the elevator wet. Wanna rub me against shout a turn. And when the key plugged, the ignition say they charge 6 or 7 mentioned for a mission. Got 9. Tell them keep cool, I'm tipped, start lying. Shout it, but while I'm tripping, talking ankles on shoulder, down the turner. Over took a honey pad before they got me solid as a boulder. She said, hit me in the head with it, why gon' be a knot there? Keep on going crazy, girl, you about to get yacht fair. Shopping bag, popping tags on the kitchen island, she dropping that. Shout out, talk me 2, thank 3 for sir. When she needs something, she

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3: Ooh, yes, it's a Friday, y'all. Come on. Labor Day weekend. You know, I officially declared Thursday. Yesterday was the weekend.
2: Okay.
3: But officially, I guess for some of you all now.
2: It's today.
3: Yeah, it's today.
2: And who's celebrating their birthday today?
3: Oh, if you are celebrating a birthday on September 4th, Friday, you are celebrating a birthday with Beyonce Knowles Carter.
2: Happy birthday.
3: 45.
2: And who else?
3: And Damon Wayans, Wayans family. He may be my favorite. I love the whole family.
2: Mm-hmm.
3: But Damon is just, that's my dude.
2: Okay, he's 66 today. Okay.
3: That's right. Double sixes.
2: All right. Happy birthday. And also, Lisa is celebrating her birthday of North Charleston. And also, Michael of downtown Charleston is celebrating his birthday.
3: Come on, Lisa, Michael, all you Virgos, stand up and stand on business. Take a look at traffic, Donna Lee.
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19: Ladies and gentlemen, this morning will be a special morning. I'm welcoming new members to the show. People who catch tuna. 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

0: Yeah, but you just see.
1: You know, that's just, it happens like that. You know, hey, like your nickname used to be Lil' Bit. Well, it ain't Lil' no more. But they're still calling you Lil' Bit. Come on now. It's all good. You got to let these nicknames go. Shirley Strawberry, Carla Pharrell, Mississippi Monica, Junior Boy, the legend that is Nephew Tommy. Junior, saw a lot on your mind this morning. Tommy, man. You had trouble with your little
0: computer today. But no, it's not on my mind. It's you. You said, let your nickname go. And you cool with saying that, it's people feel a certain way. You said that.
1: Well, you know, it's like, you know, it's advice, too. You know, it's
0: so
1: it's
0: if
1: advice.
0: You ain't Lil' Bit no more, that's it.
1: Yeah, your name, your nickname was Lil' Bit when you was growing up. Well, Lil' Bit then spread. Now your nickname ain't Lil' Bit, it's Lot Mode.
2: Really?
3: You said college. You said college nickname.
1: Yeah, your college nickname was Lil' Bit, and now all of a sudden you Lot Mode.
2: You know, you really need like, to stop.
1: You know, in college your nickname was Dimples. Well, now your nickname is Dent.
0: Ain't nothing wrong with you.
1: Yeah, you know.
3: Okay.
1: It switches up, you know. Cause I got dimples, but I had enough face fat where they met. They was connected. So I went from dimples to crease.
3: let me see your dimples.
1: Yeah. See, but I lost a little weight though, so I got them back a little bit. But it was just a line at one point. It just a line went from here all the way up under here. But I got rid of the two faces. I lost some weight.
3: Oh. All right,
1: ladies and gentlemen, this is how we started it today. Welcome.
3: Come on, Dimples. Coming up in 32 minutes after the hour, we'll hear from the nephew as he runs that prank back right after this.
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17: We are live and local, ladies and gentlemen. Yes, it is a weekend, Labor Day weekend from the Spectacular. Did I do something wrong?
18: No, you didn't do nothing wrong. I'm just listening to your...
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18: Yes.
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18: The four words starting with...
17: Alliteration.
18: All right, give them that again. That's alliteration.
17: Yes.
18: Okay.
17: So when you got like a series of words that start with the same alphabet, like back to back to back to back.
18: I call Gino Mr. Britannica. if y'all old like me, y'all remember the Britannica encyclopedias. TMZ, honey, got the T for you. Talking about our friend.
17: Did he?
18: He may be released from prison early. They moved the date up to...
17: February 5th, I see.
18: Yeah.
17: 2028.
18: The closer he gets, he's getting closer and closer. He may be getting out sooner than that.
17: I know. I'm not going to sing, but the closer I get to you.
18: Oh, yeah.
17: Roberta Flack.
18: Oh, yeah. Let's take it to the roadway, Gino. What's up, Donnelly?
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14: All right, it is time now to start your morning off with the nephew and run that prank back. What you got for us, Nev?
15: Oh, Triosity. Cat, dog, if you would, run it.
16: Hello?
17: Hello, I'm trying to reach Marvin, please.
16: Yeah, this is Marvin speaking.
17: Marvin, hi, I'm calling you from Dr. office. I'm actually the lab technician, and you came in and got a physical, I guess, about a couple weeks ago?
16: Yeah.
17: Okay, and my understanding, this is for your occupation, correct?
16: Yeah.
17: Okay, what do you do for a living when you're a,
16: Oh yeah, I'm a truck driver.
17: Okay. Now, I was giving you a call about, I'm here looking at your records and all the testings that you actually went through. Wow. Let's see, have you had any activity or any problems around your navel area?
16: Nah, everything been fine.
17: Okay.
16: Everything all right, huh?
17: Yeah, everything's fine, but I mean, you haven't had any type of nothing, no breakout or anything around your navel or whatsoever?
16: Nah, man, the second time you asked me about my navel. Nah, everything's going straight, man.
17: Okay.
16: I'm trying to see what's going on, man. What's happening?
17: Okay, actually, you've been diagnosed with Oaktreositis. And Oaktreositis is actually a fungus that comes out of South America. And you have no activity whatsoever around your navel?
16: Nah, man, quit asking the same thing, man. Oaktreositis.
17: It's Oaktreositis, sir. And
16: what you say that?
17: What that is actually if you haven't had it yet, you say you haven't had any activity, there's gonna be like a small little tree that's gonna be growing from your navel. And it gets about 6 inches long and it probably bears probably about 25 to 30 leaves on it, but it's very small.
16: That back by me. You see a tree gonna be growing out my navel.
17: Yeah, it's gonna be a small tree, and what's gonna happen is I'm gonna have to get you to come back in probably in the next month. We're gonna need you to come in so we can check it out, but it's got to grow its fullest potential before we can actually do anything to it.
16: Nah, I can't come in no month. I gotta come in today, man. Somebody got to tell me what's going on, man. Get this problem resolved, man, because I'm finna get married, man.
17: Well, we can't. It has to grow its fullest potential, sir. And the full term is actually like about 4 weeks before we can actually...
16: Man, I'm not waiting for no 4 weeks, man. Somebody got to come tell me something right now, man. I ain't finna go married, man, have to fly out of town, man, and have something going out my neighbor, man. Y'all going crazy, man.
17: Sir, Oaktreositis is something that's very rare. We were actually getting this assignment from overseas in South America on how to treat this.
16: Man, I don't give a... Where is it, man? Somebody's going to have to come give me some help right now, man. I'm finna get ready to get married, man. I'm not finna be putting up with it, man. Somebody in this office, man, got to come down here and do something for me, man. And what you say, if you say I can cut it out myself?
17: Sir, the best I can do is probably trim it a bit, you know, and maybe knock a few leaves off, but I cannot touch the full stalk at all.
16: Man, you can cut this, put a Band-Aid, do something.
17: Sir,
16: to it,
17: if
16: man.
17: You
16: I
17: cut it, it's
16: get this
17: a possibility
16: right now, yeah, man.
17: You cannot, sir. If you cut it, there's a possibility of hemorrhaging, and you're going to really create a bigger problem than what you have already.
16: Man, I'm trying to get this pulled out, man. You didn't tell me can't nobody in that drive down there to get this pulled out, man. I'm finna get married in 2 weeks, man. We finna fly to Jamaica and can't now. Somebody can do this for me. I pull this out my self.
17: Sir, you cannot pull it out. You're gonna create
16: that, man.
17: You're gonna create a bigger problem if you try to pull it out, sir.
16: The problem is already there. I'm trying to get this hammer, man. You mean to tell me that big hospital ain't now? Can't even help me.
17: Sir,
16: what you want me to do,
17: sir,
16: man?
17: Sir, it's not something.
16: I got mad. I have poking out of my stomach, and you telling me it ain't you can do, man?
17: Sir, oak triositis is not something that we treat all the time. Like I said, it hails from South America. So we got.
16: I don't give a if it hails from Great Britain. Somebody at hospital 4 days to come down here and help me pull this off, man.
17: Sir, I understand what you're going through, but we have to let it grow its full term, which is 4 weeks, sir. The full
16: man,
17: root of it.
16: Letting it grow, man. I ain't finna let grow, man. I'm finna go down right now, man. Y'all gonna have to do something, man.
17: Sir, there's nothing we can do. We can probably trim it a little bit.
16: The trim. Get some chainsaw and cut this, man. Do something.
17: Sir, there's nothing we can do at this point but sit back and wait and let it grow its full term, okay? Can we get
16: I'm
17: you
16: not doing no waiting, man. Somebody finna help me right now, man.
17: Sir, can we get an appointment for you in the next 4 to 5 weeks? Can we do that?
16: No, you got to get an appointment for me today. I'm finna get married, man. I'm finna fly to Jamaica. Man, I can't have no sticking out of me. I can't even sit at the airport, man. You gonna embarrass me like that, man. Have sticking out my neighbor. You crazy?
17: Sir, I understand it. And like I said, oak triositis is very rare. And it's something that we haven't treated that many times here in the States. But overseas, the message that we're getting is that we need to let it grow its full term.
16: So you mean to tell me ain't nobody in America got oak tree? What the f*** is the name of that f***, man?
17: It's oak triositis, sir.
16: So how the f*** I can get it if don't nobody else in the America got it.
17: Sir, I could not believe that you were coming up with oak triositis here in the States. It's something very rarely seen here. There's been two people in the past that's been diagnosed with this, and they actually passed away.
16: So now you're telling me some died, and you're going to tell me 3 weeks. Man, I'm coming down there today, man. Somebody's going to do something for me,
17: sir,
16: man.
17: Sir, there's nothing that we can do today until 4 to 5 weeks.
16: Man, I got to go get married. I'm flying to Jamaica, man. Did you what I just said, man?
17: I'm hearing what you're saying, but I can't do anything if you don't see the tree already coming out of the navel yet.
16: Cut the f*** off. Somebody got to do something by now. What you want me to do, man?
17: I don't know what I want you to do, sir, but I have one more thing I can tell you.
16: Yeah, well, what you got to say, man?
17: Are you listening?
16: I'm listening to you, man.
17: This is Nephew Tommy from the Steve Harvey Morning Show. You just got pranked by your boy Earl.
16: Man, you gotta be f***ing kids, man. Man, tell that man, I'm gonna kick that out my way, man. Man, you too, Nephew Tommy, man. Y'all, man, y'all be going crazy as hell, man. I'm looking at all of my neighbor thing, the tree finna grow out this, man. I'm on the air, man.
17: No, you ain't on the air right now.
16: Man, I'm already nervous and finna get married in 2 weeks. Crazy. Man.
17: Hey, man, I got one more thing to ask you, Marvin, man. What is the baddest, I'm talking about the baddest radio show in the land?
16: Steve Harvey Morning Show. if you're listening, your ass is out the way. Yeah, you out of there.
14: 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Coming up next, it is Ask the CLO. 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
8: 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Mm-hmm. 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Are you looking forward to fall, Savannah J?
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8: 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My man Anthony Hamilton, Rick Braun, Richard Elliott, Lakeisha Benjamin, Peter White, Kiko, Matsui, Vincent Ngala, and Jonathan Butler happening this weekend. Shout out to Closing the Gap in Healthcare at the Gill Yard. It is going to be off the chain.
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10: Still on the scene of the wreck, Maine at Maybank Highway. Also working a new wreck, I-26 eastbound near Ashley Phosphate with the right lane block. So if you're headed that way, go ahead and get to the left of it. You can be our eyes and ears on the roadway. Call us. Let us know what you see. 972-1152.
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12: To Weather Center, partly cloudy skies today, hitting the lower 90s. Saturday, sunny and clear, 93. Sunday and Monday, a good chance of storms.
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0: Coming up at about 4 minutes after the hour, as usual, it is my strawberry letter for today. And the subject is, he needs to pace himself with everything. We'll get into that in just a little bit, whatever that
1: everything,
0: means. We'll find
1: everything.
0: Out everything. Yes, everything. But right now, it is time for today's prank phone call. What you got for us, Nav?
2: We headed to the church, y'all. We got to get down here and get this prank taken care of. We headed down there to the church. You ever see the people that do the sign language at the church?
0: Uh-huh.
2: Yeah. Yes. You ever wonder if they really getting it right, if they really following the same words, you know? So the title of this prank is, Can You Hear Me? Nah. Can
1: this
2: you
1: is
2: hear
1: what
2: me?
1: You have decided to do.
2: Nah. Yeah, yeah, yeah. We calling the lady that do the sign language. That's what we doing. We from the prank, huh? Let's go, cat dog.
3: Hello.
2: I'm trying to speak to Sister Lauren, please.
3: Speaking.
2: Sister Lauren, this is Brother Davis from the church. I don't know if you know me. You might know me when you see me, but I don't know if you just know me because we don't really interact that much at the church. But I wanted to give you a call. We got a bit of a problem going on.
3: Okay.
2: Okay, do you have a minute to talk?
3: Well, apparently so.
2: All right. Now, how long have you been doing the sign? You in the ministry where you do the sign language for the church, and I noticed you up there at least two Sundays out of out of the month. You've been doing it quite a while. Am I right?
3: So yes, I've been doing it for over 10 years, but I'm a little bit confused as to why they're calling about this. I'm just a little bit confused. I don't know who you are. You say that if I see your face, I may know you, but what does this have to do with anything of how long I've been doing sign language? I know sign language.
2: So,
3: I've been doing it for years. So how may I help you with this? Do you want to learn sign language?
2: No, I'm not trying to learn any sign language. Do you know Miss, everybody call her Miss Myrtle. Do you know Miss Myrtle?
3: Yeah, I sure do. Mm-hmm.
2: Okay, so Miss Myrtle, that's one of my aunties right there, Miss Myrtle is.
3: Okay,
2: all right.
3: and she gave you my number to call me. What do you need from me? Did she give you my number?
2: No, that's what I'm getting at. So you know my aunt is deaf. You know she's hearing impaired. You know that, right?
3: Okay. Yes. Uh-huh. Uh-huh.
2: Okay. So here's a problem. Ain't Myrtle is telling us that you're not doing the sign language right during the service, and like you missing some things in the scripture or something.
3: No. That's incorrect. I've been doing this for a very long time, and I know what I'm doing. So she told you to call me to tell me that I'm not doing the sign language correctly. That's a little funny.
2: Let me say this to you. I don't want us to get off on the wrong foot. Let me just say this to you. Once my murder told us what was going on, you know, we then went to one of the deacons and asked him, you know, is there a way we can have a meeting, you know, with Sister Lauren so we can try to get this taken care of and talk about it. He said, well, won't you just call and y'all can just work it out, and that's how I'm calling you now. I hope you, I don't know if you're at work or whatever. I apologize, but I'm just trying to get to the bottom of it. Now let me go and say this: if my Aunt Myrtle say that you ain't signing right, then my auntie ain't lying. That mean your That mean you ain't signing right.
3: Really? So the pastor couldn't come to me, but you figured you would just call me and tell me that your auntie says that I'm doing it incorrectly. That doesn't make sense to me. How did she tell you that? Did she sign it to you?
2: She signed language to her daughter. My listen, you ain't got to worry about who she's signing to. What you need to worry about is getting your stuff together, all right, and learning how to do this the correct way so that my auntie can get, you know, my auntie needs to be getting the word like everybody else getting the word, but she not getting it because the word's getting lost in your hands.
3: All I'm hearing is your voice is getting very loud, and you need to match my tone, young man. Okay, let's start with that.
2: What you mean, match your tone, young man?
3: Yes.
2: What is that?
3: Match my tone, because you're getting very loud, and I can't hear through all of that, all right?
2: Okay,
3: so I'm trying to help the situation. You called my phone, correct? You have a problem that you're discussing with me, but you're getting more angry than anything else. How am I going to resolve this problem? I am trying to be as cordial as
2: the way you resolve this problem is carry your back to science school so you can learn what you need to so my auntie can get the word. My auntie can't get the gospel because you're messing it up.
3: God anointed me to do sign language at that church, and I've been doing it for a long time, and I will continue to do so. So don't call my phone telling me that I'm not doing something right. You know what?
2: But do God know that you're not doing it right? Do God know that? Does God know that my Aunt Myrtle not getting to work because of you?
3: Name, young man, Jesus, please give me the strength to continue on with this conversation. But you know what, Lord? I'm going to be right back. Little let me tell you something. Don't you ever call my mother freaking phone telling about I ain't doing something. Man, if I see you in the street, this cane I have is going to go upside your head. Did I make myself clear?
2: I cannot believe you talking to me like this.
3: Oh, now you want to be calm. Now you're calm. Now you match my tone. I've engaged
2: you. I can't believe you just got through talking to me like that.
3: Are we done here?
2: So you think it's cool for you to tell the Lord, I'll be right back. Thank you, Lord. I needed
3: human.
2: A moment.
3: I'm human, right? We've been on this phone this long. You've been all skewing at me. I told you to match my tone. Match my tone.
2: I am matching your tone.
3: No.
2: Can I give you something else in this tone? Do you mind if I say something in this tone?
3: You're going to hear a click and a die real quick. Go ahead. See what you have to say.
2: I just want to tell you in this tone that your friend, Vonda Taylor, got me to prank phone call you. I am Nephew Tommy from the Steve Harvey Morning Show in your tone.
3: Jesus. Oh, Lord, have mercy. You have me on the break. Vonda? Vonda Taylor. Vonda Taylor. Tommy, you better not put this on the radio. Vonda, I'm going to you in Jesus' name. Amen. Radio. I'm not playing any game, Tommy. I think it's funny, but this is my job here.
2: Listen, everything is fine.
3: How you had me going there? I had to tell Jesus, give me a minute, because you was about to bring my pressure up. Oh, Lord have mercy. I don't even want to hear this, but I will be calling Bonda because I have some work for her ass. Oh, Lord, Father, please forgive me. Oh,
2: okay, you got to do this for me in my tone. Tell me in your tone, what is the baddest radio show in the land in your tone?
3: The Steve Harvey Morning Show.
2: In my tone. Now that's how you do it. That's how you start. That's what people want Monday morning. They want stupid like that.
1: Oh, Shirley's birthday.
2: Sign language lady.
0: Happy birthday to me.
2: Happy birthday, Shirley. That's how you do it right there.
0: Thank you, nephew.
2: Who should I prank at the church? We got the sign language lady. She out the way. Fast. I done.
4: Call who she dating. Prank who she dating.
0: Who? Oh. He said at the church.
1: At the church.
0: He said at the church.
4: Oh, so he don't go to church? This ain't gonna last.
2: Talking or not talking.
4: Yeah. See, that's how you get information. You just throw out stuff. Oh, so he don't go to church. Right,
0: right? Exactly. Yeah. No comment from me.
1: Right. Surely.
0: Yeah. Because you know I won't be able to lie.
1: I lie for you. What you want me to say?
2: I done pranked the praise dancers. I done pranked the musicians. Mm-hmm. Mm-hmm. I pranked the parking
4: Shirley,
2: lot.
4: Shirley, this is how you do it. Excuse me, Tommy. Sure, this is how you do it. This is how you lie about who you're dating. Carla asked me a series of questions.
1: Where'd you meet your new friend?
4: Yesterday.
1: You met her yesterday?
4: Yeah.
1: Where?
4: At the grocery store.
1: That's
0: a lie.
1: Store.
0: You know I don't go to the grocery store. Yeah.
1: So where? What section in the grocery store?
4: Meat. I had just come out the produce section.
0: Oh, okay. All right. Yeah. All right. Yes. Well, thank you. Thank you for that. Coming up next, Strawberry Letter subject. He needs to pace himself with everything. We'll get into it right after this.
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17: Gerald's Tires and Brakes, 843 traffic.
18: On the scene of a wreck, I-26 eastbound at 209, Ashley Phosphate. The right lane is blocked. Disabled vehicle, Ashley Phosphate at I-26 eastbound. Little over 45 minutes for your drive, Somerville to downtown. 972-1152.
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0: 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You never know, it could be yours.
1: Do it, Strawberry Letter. Let's go.
0: That's it?
1: Yeah.
0: All right, thank you, Steve. Subject, he needs to pace himself with everything. Dear Stephen Shirley, I'm 30 and my fiance is 28 years old. We've been together 2 years and he proposed 3 months ago. I've held out on intimacy with him until I got a commitment and he did not have a problem with that. The night I got the ring, I gave in and we had sex that night. It was not what I expected at all. I'd seen him naked a million times and I knew what he was working with, but I had no idea if he knew what to do with it. Our first time was such a disappointment, and I was left unfulfilled. We laughed about him being excited because it was our first time. He's quick in everything he does, though. Since we met, I have teased him about eating and drinking too fast. We cannot share appetizers because he eats one after the other, and I barely get any. If we're having wine, I may get one glass because he drinks it like water. I always have to encourage him to pace himself. I shouldn't have to be surprised when this same thing happened in the bedroom. I was brutally honest with him about the sex because I am about to marry this man. I started having sex daily in hopes that he can get used to me and learn to pace himself. His doctor prescribed him something for mild anxiety. Now, during sex, he will mumble the entire time or he will stop abruptly and ask me questions about how he's doing or how my day went. It is a total letdown every time. His doctor says it's a temporary problem and he will be fine once he's used to me. I am afraid this may not be fixable because it has been 3 months. If he can't figure out how to pace himself sexually, should I pace myself on getting married to him? Well, I say, yes, most definitely you should, because sex is an integral part of marriage and intimacy, and it's a deal breaker in some instances. So if you have a chance to get it right or to fix it in your case, by all means, do that. Pace yourself when it comes to the marriage. You don't want to cheat or end up in divorce because of it, and I can't express the importance of that enough. I mean, it's important. It sounds like it's not so much about pacing, though. I'm getting that as it is about skill with him. Skill you can teach. You just have to be patient. You got to practice like you've been doing for the last 3 months. And remember not to crush his ego. You said you were brutally honest with him. Maybe come in a little softer, not so harsh and so brutal, as you called it. I'm assuming you really and truly love this man. Otherwise, you wouldn't be marrying him. I think you want to relationship and you want it to work, right? Well, here's where the work comes in. You know, you got to talk about this stuff outside of the bedroom. You really got to get to know each other and what you like. I say don't give up on him if you love him and if this is what you really want. He can learn to pace himself, learn to eat slower and do everything slower. He can learn these tricks. This is fixable, but he's got to want to do better, too. And it sounds like he does. He sounds like he wants to please you. Steve?
1: Well, I'm going to take a different approach here. This seems doomed. I can fix the top half of your letter.
0: Mm-hmm.
1: And what I'm going to suggest on the bottom half of the letter, you ain't going to like. So here we go.
0: Okay.
1: He needs to pace himself with everything.
0: Mm-hmm.
1: You 30, he 28. Been together 2 years. He proposed 3 months ago. I've held out on intimacy until I got a commitment. He ain't have a problem with that. The night I got the ring, I gave in, and we had sex that night. Oh, Lord. Mm-hmm. Oh, 2 years of anticipation.
0: Mm-hmm.
1: But it wasn't quite what she expected. She'd seen him naked a million times, and she knew what he was working with, but had no idea if he knew what to do with it.
0: Mm-hmm.
1: First time was a huge disappointment. She said, I was left unfulfilled. We laughed about him being excited because it was our first time. He's quick in everything he does, though. So now let me fix this part of the letter. Since we met, I've teased him about eating and drinking too fast. We can't share appetizers because he eats one after the other, and I barely get any. Mm-hmm. Y'all going to have to start getting two appetizers.
0: Fix it, Steve. Fix it. See,
1: this part I can help you with.
0: Mm-hmm, mm-hmm.
1: Y'all got to start getting two appetizers. If we're having wine, I may get one glass before he drinks because he drinks it like water. Mm-hmm. Here we go again. Two bottles of wine. Now, you can sit over there and finish his fast as he wants, and you can keep sipping yours like the lady you are. I've always tried to encourage him to pace himself, and so you shouldn't have been surprised when the same thing happened in the bedroom. And I was brutally honest with him about the sex because I'm about to marry this man. So what did you say to him? Hey, well, that's it? Hey.
0: She crushed him.
1: Excuse me. Uncle Ben, minute right. That's it?
0: Not Uncle Ben.
1: Hey, Jack in the Box. Oh, this is what we finna do. Quick draw. Mm-hmm. That's it?
0: Hang on.
1: Hey, Speedy Gonzalez. What you doing?
0: Hang on. Part two.
1: All your references is cartoon. Roadrunner. What we doing now?
0: Part two of Steve's response is coming up at 23 minutes after. Today's Strawberry Letter subject is, he needs to pace himself with everything. We'll get back into it right after this. It's going to be quick, too.
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11: We're live and local on this Friday.
12: Ooh, yes, it's a Friday, y'all. Come on. Labor Day weekend. You know, I officially declared Thursday. Yesterday was the weekend.
11: Okay.
12: But officially, I guess for some of you all now.
11: It's today.
12: Yeah, it's today.
11: And who's celebrating a birthday today?
12: Oh, if you are celebrating a birthday on September 4th, it's Friday. You are celebrating a birthday with Beyonce Knowles Carter.
11: Happy birthday.
12: 45.
11: And who else?
12: And Damon Wayans, Wayans family. He may be my favorite. I love the whole family, but Damon is just, that's my dude.
11: Okay, he's 66 today. Okay.
12: That's right. Double sixes.
11: All right. Happy birthday. And also, Lisa is celebrating her birthday of North Charleston. And also, Michael of downtown Charleston is celebrating his birthday.
12: Come on, Lisa, Michael, all you Virgos, stand up and stand on business. Take a look at traffic, Donna Lee.
13: Fitzgerald's Tires and Brakes, 843 Traffic.
11: On the scene of a wreck, I-26 eastbound at 209 Ashley Phosphate. The right lane is blocked. Disabled vehicle, Ashley Phosphate at I-26 eastbound. Little over 45 minutes for your drive, Somerville to downtown, 972-1152.
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1: We are live and local, ladies and gentlemen. Yes, it is a weekend, Labor Day weekend from the spectacular. Did I do something wrong?
2: No, you didn't do nothing wrong. I'm just listening to you.
1: Okay, spectacular Star Studios, Savannah.
2: I see your eyes.
1: Like, alliteration.
2: Yes.
1: Spectacular like Star Studios, Savannah.
2: The four words starting with
1: alliteration. There.
2: All right. Give them that again. That's alliteration.
1: Yes.
2: Okay.
1: So when you got like a series of words that start with the same alphabet, like back to back to back to back.
2: I call Gino Mr. Britannica. if y'all old like me, y'all remember the Britannica encyclopedias. TMZ, honey, got the tea for you. Talking about our friend.
1: Did he?
2: He may be released from prison early. They moved the date up to
1: February 5th, I see.
2: Yeah.
1: 2028.
2: The closer he gets, he's getting closer and closer. He may be getting out sooner than that.
1: I know. I'm not going to sing, but the closer I get to you.
2: Oh, yeah.
1: Roberta Flack.
2: Oh, yeah. Let's take it to the roadway, Gino. What's up, Donnelly?
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4: Lots of wrecks, 526 westbound at the I-26 interchange, Maybank Highway in front of Southern Brews Coffee, Rivers Avenue at Cruz Chevrolet, and Ashley Phosphate at I-26 eastbound. Call us, let us know what you see, 972-1152.
5: From the Storm Team 2 Weather Center, partly cloudy skies today hitting the lower 90s. Saturday, sunny and clear, 93. Sunday and Monday, a good chance of storms.
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6: All right, so we might not feel any crisp, cool weather yet because we're still, you know, still in summer, but fall is just a few weeks away, and it's the ideal time to prioritize habits that can keep you healthy and full of energy before, you know, before I get to those healthy tips, quick question for Steve. Now, Steve, are you focused on your health, Steve and the guys?
7: Yeah,
6: you focused?
7: I am.
6: Okay.
7: Yeah, very focused.
8: Really? Yeah.
6: All right.
7: I've
6: well,
7: even elevated it this week. I've even elevated it.
6: Okay. All right. Well, here's some tips to help you stay healthy for the fall season. And you may have some tips of your own, Steve. As we head into the cold and flu season, load up on foods that can boost your immune system, including foods rich in vitamin C and vitamin D. You have any tips, Steve?
7: Yeah. You have got to stop being an alcoholic.
6: What?
7: That is a must. If you are alcoholic, you have got to check yourself in to rehab.
8: In other words, stop going down to that corner store.
7: It's a must. If you are alcoholic, you got to stop that right now. That's the best. That's my number one tip.
6: Help. Okay, that's a good one.
7: All
6: good
7: alcoholics one. Must stop being alcoholic immediately. Go ahead, Shirley.
6: All right, here's another one. Make sleep a priority. Being well rested is crucial to staying healthy.
7: Sleep is important to your health. Mm-hmm. Too much sleep is critical to your wealth.
9: How much sleep are you supposed to get per night?
7: I don't believe
9: is
7: it's eight hours.
9: Is eight
7: sleep.
9: Legit?
8: When the last time you had eight hours?
9: I ain't never slept. I haven't slept 8 hours in years.
8: Man.
7: Because I don't see how you need, once you're not a child anymore, I don't see why you need 8 hours.
9: I don't know why the child need 8 hours, but I'm glad they sleep.
7: Well, I mean, a child, because he's growing. His bones got to extend and all
6: that's
7: this. Children have to sleep.
9: Right.
7: But adults, if you're sleeping 8 hours, you're growing, but you're growing, you're not growing taller, you're growing wider.
9: Yeah, you're
7: And I don't I mean, like you said, Tommy, you don't know last time you had 8 hours.
9: No.
7: Do you sleep 8 hours, Junior?
8: Never.
7: Do you need 8 hours?
9: I'm six or less.
8: I got sickle cell and don't sleep 8 hours. Hell, I'm sick and don't get 8 hours.
7: But I just don't, I'm not a proponent of it. 8 hours is a third of your life. Mm-hmm. I find that desperately hard to see how you can have a quality life if you sleep a third of it. That does not make sense to me. But I'm not going to get into that no more because they ate me up on the internet talking about Steve Harvey prefers wealth over health. So here's my thing about sleep. If you want to sleep, get all you want. Sleep as long as you like. You can sleep your life away. You can sleep until you dream the most magnificent dreams. But I'm telling you this, to make a dream come true, you got to get woke.
9: Stay woke.
7: So, but if you want to sleep, go ahead. All right, Uncle Steve, don't give it.
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1: It's Savannah Jay and Gino Jones on this Friday with you. Yes, it's the Labor Day weekend.
2: It's going to be like 90. Now, rain, according to the weather person, is supposed to hold off. Maybe Sunday or Monday are better chances.
1: All right.
2: So if you got a picnic, family reunion, get outside. Next hour, there are a lot of exciting things happening in the Lowcountry.
1: Let's give them an example of one thing that's happening. The Gullah Geechee Angel Network, they are presenting Beneath the Crown, and this is happening September 4th and 5th at the Drummond Studio Gallery that's located at 12 Line in downtown Charleston. The Gullah Geechee Angel Network presents Beneath the Crown. It's going to be a beautiful exhibit. It's all about rice, cotton, and indigo.
2: 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Can't wait to see you this weekend. Let's take a look at traffic, Donna Lee.
3: Gerald's Tires and Brakes, 843 traffic.
4: Lots of wrecks, 526 westbound at the I-26 interchange, Maybank Highway in front of Southern Brews Coffee, Rivers Avenue at Cruise Chevrolet, and Ashley Phosphate at I-26 eastbound. Call us, let us know what you see, 972-1152.
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18: Happy birthday to all the Virgos. But since we shout out Hollywood real quick, okay, before we go to traffic, we can't talk about Hollywood, South Carolina and not shout out our girl, Mayor Shardell Murray.
19: Oh, yes. What's up, Mayor Shardell?
18: Donna Lee, how's that ride to work and school? Folks has got to work today.
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21: Wreck on Johns Island, Maybank in front of Southern Brews Coffee. Also, Johns Island, Savannah Highway at Main, Ashley Phosphate at I-26 eastbound. It's less than 30 minutes, Somerville to downtown, and West Ashley to Mount Pleasant. 972-1152.
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29: Have you ever slept in tomorrow's clothes? That is the question. Because in a Reddit parenting chat, a mom wrote that after her two kids, ages 5 and 7, took a bath at night, listen to this, guys, she dresses them in the outfit they'll wear to school the next day. Okay? She said her kids wake up ready to go and mornings are less hectic. A lot of commenters, you know, she got the comments, called the mom gross, and a lot of parents agreed with her. So have you guys ever got dressed the night before so you would have less to do in the morning?
30: Well, is I'm the question for you. In my school clothes?
29: Yes. Tomorrow's school clothes.
31: Come
29: on,
31: man. I've never done that.
30: Come on, mama.
31: I never did that then.
30: No. I got these tough skins on, laying up in the bed.
29: Yes.
32: Well, you remember Everybody Hates Chris. You remember Terry Crews, the daddy? He's asleep in his uniform.
31: He's got to go to work.
32: He's ready to go to work. So. Yeah,
30: I think that's overkill. That's overkill.
29: Mm-hmm. Yeah, just lay the clothes out, jump in them. You'll be okay. Yeah,
30: I need them pajamas on, though. I need them PJs.
32: how to get ready and how to prepare for life and get ready for the next day and get up earlier and get up routine.
5: Exactly.
31: My mama did. So I got a church suit. I did have to go sleep in that. I woke up Sunday morning ready to go to church. I did do that.
32: Why is that? Why is
31: got
32: that?
31: got a whole hard bottom shoes on and a tie.
32: The clip on top.
31: Ready.
30: Them kids right, got to be, they got to be wrinkled. I know they won't go to school.
5: That's what I'm thinking, wrinkled. All right, guys, thank you. Coming up next, we'll play a round of Would You Rather right after this.
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2: Yes, Friday officially kicked off. Mm-hmm. So it's the unofficial ending of summer. Are you looking forward to fall, Savannah J?
1: I love fall. I love the dress in the fall, you know.
2: Yeah, I do, but I like the heat. I can't. I have to confess. That's one of the reasons I'm not back in Chicago, because y'all can have that winter. I'd never want to see that again.
1: Well, what about having this Low Country Jazz Festival this weekend?
2: Experience unforgettable performances. My man Anthony Hamilton, Rick Braun, Richard Elliott, Lakeisha Benjamin, Peter White, Kiko, Matsui, Vincent Ngala, and Jonathan Butler happening this weekend. Shout out to Closing the Gap in Healthcare at the Gill Yard. It is going to be off the chain.
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Sounds like what it's going to be like at my house when I try to barbecue. I'm going to leave it smoking. But listen, while you're attempting to do that this weekend, let me tell you, have someone download the app on your phone if you can't do it yourself, because you're cooking. But you could be a winner. We had a winner for the Lowcountry Jazz Festival this weekend. But you know what? Somebody is going to get tickets to the R&B Tour October in Columbia. It could be you. Who knows? But download that app right now on your phone. You'll be glad you did. Leave it smoking with the greatest vibe in town. 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

My baby sister. I'm talking about Leela James. 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

Man, it never ever sounded so good before. 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

0: 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Yes, man, DJ Ace Without a 90s at noon. I do this Monday through Friday, right around 12 noon. Give me some of your favorite joints, throwing it back for you. You know what I'm talking about? Do remember, when you find yourself at the end of the road, boo-boo, tie a knot and hold on tight, because ain't nobody, and I mean nobody, bad like you. Remember to tell somebody you love them while they're still here, and know that I love me some you. Y'all enjoy the rest of your day. Mwah.
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1: C-double-D-I-Q. 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It's the S-A-double-D-I-Q. 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
1: Love King. Love King forever. Your face turn me up. I like this. 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And then you talk your talk.

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1: 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This is Savannah J.
0: Hey, Ronald. Congratulations. You are the Star 99.7 App Contest winner. You got a pair of tickets to see Jonathan Butler this Sunday night.
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1: Okay, then, Ronald. You sound a little excited. I mean, what tickets did you want?
0: Ronald thought we were pranking him.
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1: No, we don't play no games.
0: No, we wouldn't do that to you. Tell everybody who just hooked you up with a pair of tickets to see Jonathan Butler
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It's the Mighty Barcaze and this Labor Day weekend. 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

Jalen Cord's wrapping it up for me and saying, me and my boo are going to have a barbecue and make it do what it do. You do the same thing. Be safe. And we about to kick off the party with the chief party rocker, DJ D-Nice, and it rocks at 5 o'clock.

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0: lovely voice eloquently. Listen, let us see. I belong to you. It is yours truly, DJ D-Nice. We're kicking off the Labor Day weekend right here on the Vibe of the Low Country. Tonight, it goes down the all-white party for the Low Country Jazz Festival. Low Country Jazz Festival runs till Sunday this weekend at the Gail Yard Center, downtown Charleston. Matter of fact, tomorrow kicks off the live performance with my guy Anthony Hamilton, Big Rick Barn, Richard Elliott, Lakeisha Benjamin, Peter White, Kiku Matsu, Vincent and Ignala, and so many more, man. It's Charleston Smooth this weekend right here. It's all being brought to you by Charleston's Closing the Gap in Healthcare and the Charleston Gaylord Center. Tickets are on sale right now. And you can go to the Gaylord Center box office at the Gaylord Center right now to go get your tickets for this weekend. Hey, come get some good jazz, some good R&B. With the Vibe of the Low Country, Star 99.7.
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4: 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We ride it.

Well, Miss Dionne Work gave us a classic record called You're Gonna Need Me. Then my guy Usher came back, flipped the remixer, and gave us another classic record called Throwback. Hey, we're just educating and entertaining and getting you ready for Chris Brown, Usher Raymond coming to the William Bryce Stadium. Hey, you know we got tickets, right? But right now, let's jump into some Leon Thomas. He says he's a mutt. This is actually a sample as well. Hey, I bet you didn't know. Right here on the Vibe of the Low Country, it is Star 99.7.

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You keep... Leave me alone. If I'm not the one, ghost me.

There's no need to get tired. The Labor Day weekend is here, and we got to get great music to get you through there. Now, understand it's going down tomorrow. The Tacos and Margarita Festival at the Riverfront Park. That's right. Get out there early so you can enjoy the festivities. Plenty of margaritas, plenty of tacos, and the party that lasts all afternoon long. Get there early so you can stay late. Come party with the vibe of the Lil Country. It is Star 99.

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Oh, I see you sliding in traffic, heading home from work or getting ready for the Labor Day weekend. It's yours truly, DJ D-Nice. It's my time to get up out of the building. God willing, I'll be back to do it again on Tuesday because Monday we off. It's Labor Day. All right, I got some of the best DJs from up and down the East Coast to give you the Friday night mixtape all night long right here on the Vibe of the Low Country. It is Star 99.7.

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